It's a lot of motherfuckers that can't handle their liquor. Can't handle these drugs. 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

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Freeze coming out at night and they getting X-rated. Four shots, now she wanna do the click. 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

0: DMA, he say, she say. 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And his phone break up, unknown wake up. 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

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Oh, the legend.

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1: 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I didn't hear you. I didn't hear you. Sagittarius Man and Ica Mouse. 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
1: Never ever.
0: You a rookie,
1: you a rookie.
0: I'm a vet,
1: I'm a vet.
0: That's why I got a Glock, you got a tech.
1: Not checkers,
0: not checkers.
1: This chest,
0: nigga chest.
1: I flooded out my paddock with baguettes.
0: I curved Tiffany,
1: yeah.
0: For Jess,
1: for who?
0: Need to get myself together, I'm a mess.
1: Straight up.

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Last altercation got 100 rounds in them. 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

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You know what? He was happy to see me.

0: something that they think, or saying something that they don't think, or showing something that they don't feel, or trying to give the appearance of feeling something that they don't actually. I said that, didn't I?
1: Yeah, but that's not acting.
0: Yes, it is.

0: Daddy?
1: Here. 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
0: Come eat!
1: I'm tired.
0: Just come eat!
1: It may not be in a minute, I promise. Stop.
0: Well, then wake up!
1: Shut the door.

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I've been at the lock behind the wall. 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

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Occupation is populating the conference with conversational astonishment, consuming the comments.

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2: To the number one gun class in the hood. 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